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9: The top stories this hour. Rape and serious sex offence cases will be given fixed trial dates from October and within 2 years be heard in dedicated courtrooms in England and Wales. Chris Milligan reports.
10: They'll be rolled out across every Crown Court, giving victims private waiting rooms and special entrances. Ministers hope changes to the criminal justice system will put survivors front and centre and encourage more to come forward. Fixed dates rather than floating ones should remove the risk of delays. In 2025, rape cases took an average of 424 days to complete. The Tories say measures to address long waits were overdue.
9: Press treatment of Prince Harry and Meghan's been likened to what Diana went through, according to the late princess's brother. Buckingham Palace has distanced itself from allegations against the king in Elle Spencer's new book. Urgent action has been called for to help 8,700 people waiting for an organ donation. NHS Blood and Transplant says it's one of the most challenging periods in over a decade. A Russian exit poll is projecting a convincing win for the ruling United Russia Party, backed by Vladimir Putin. It's the first parliamentary election since the 2022 invasion of Ukraine. Celtic manager Martin O'Neill says the international break is time to take stock after losing to Rangers again. The 1-0 Scottish Premiership defeat at Parkhead follows last Sunday's 3-0 capitulation in the League Cup at Ibrox. O'Neill says there's much to ponder.
11: Time for a bit of self-reflection as much as anything else, and I think these things are important. Of course, the players who are on international duty don't get that time, but the last time we had the international break, we came roaring back. We won all seven games to take the league.
9: Rangers trail their old firm rivals by 2 points. And Manchester City lead to the Premier League by 3 points thanks to a 5-3 victory over Sunderland. Manchester United sit 12th, needing a late equaliser to rescue a 1-1 draw at Fulham. From Sky News, I'm Cam Hall.

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11: The top stories this hour. Specialist courts for rape and sexual offences will be rolled out across England and Wales within 2 years. Trial dates will also be fixed from next month to try and prevent delays. The government's announcement of the changes credited Labour MP Charlotte Nicholls. She waived her anonymity as a rape victim to tell the Commons in March that she waited more than 1,000 days to go to court.
12: Every single one of those days was agony, made worse by having a role in public life that meant that the mental health consequences of my trauma were played out in public.
11: Princess Diana's brother says he felt it was his duty to write a new memoir about his sister. He alleges that the then Prince Charles said we'll forget her soon enough following her death in 1997. Buckingham Palace says grief can cloud reason. Health leaders are warning that a sharp decline in organ donation has led to the most challenging period in over a decade. People are being urged to sign the NHS donor register, with family consent falling by almost a fifth over the last 5 years. Specialist nurse Jessica Kemp's encouraging close relatives to talk.
13: I know that it's an incredibly difficult conversation to have, but we're much more likely to actually need an organ transplant than to actually be in a position to become a donor. And so it's really important that we come together, we talk about what organ donation is and what we would want after our death.
11: Residents in Kent evacuated after a fire at a nearby hotel have been told they'll hear from council housing officers today as they hope to return home. There are concerns of structural collateral damage at the Grand Burston in Folkestone. Manchester City leads the Premier League as the only team with a perfect record going into the international break. They got a 5-3 victory over Sunderland. Liverpool are sixth after a 1-0 win at Bournemouth. And Rangers are just 2 points off the top of the Scottish Premiership. They defeated Celtic 1-0 at Parkhead following their 3-0 League Cup triumph at Ibrox the previous Sunday. From Sky News, I'm Cam Hall.

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1: 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You can wave his future career goodbye. If you don't do it for you, do it for your wife and little Freddy.
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13: The top stories this hour. Victims of serious sexual offences are being promised faster justice under major changes to courts across England and Wales. Every Crown Court will get at least one courtroom specially set up to hear rape cases within the next 2 years. Our reporter Owen Ahrens has more.
14: These specialist courtrooms will have private entrances and waiting rooms so victims don't have to come face to face with the accused. They'll also let people pre-record their evidence and watch sentencing remotely. Rape and serious sexual offence cases will also be given a fixed date rather than being left on floating lists, which can be delayed by months at a time. Last year, rape cases took an average of well over 400 days to complete once they'd reached court.
13: Health leaders say a sharp decline in organ donations led to the most challenging period for transplants in over a decade. More than 8,700 people are currently waiting for treatment across the UK. And Manchester City go into the international break, 3 points clear at the top of the Premier League after a 5-3 victory against Sunderland.
15: Now for the news across the South. More than 1 in 5 children in Portsmouth are living in relative poverty. That's according to a new council report. It also shows 15 neighbourhoods are among England's most deprived. The findings will be discussed by the council's Health and Wellbeing Board this week. Police have made a second arrest after the remains of a Southampton mother were found in London 7 years after disappearing. Bones were discovered in an area of shrubland in Feltham after a wildfire. Joanne Sheen went missing in 2019. Portsmouth Councillors will hold an extraordinary meeting this week to discuss the arrival of around 120 asylum seekers at Eastney. The meeting was called by the Council's Reform UK group. Councillors will vote on a motion arguing that Eastney is not suitable for future Channel disembarkations. And new indoor tennis and netball courts have opened at St Swithin's School in Winchester. The £1 million facilities are part of a £4 million sports complex. The courts were officially opened by tennis coach Judy Murray.
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15: dry and sunny throughout the day with some wispy clouds and sunshine and highs of 24 Celsius. That's the latest. I'm Caroline Verdon.
6: Good morning. Welcome to Monday here at Nation Easy. It's Kate at breakfast with Van Morrison on the way after Madonna.

Morrison, Brown Eyed Girl on Nation Easy. I would normally say that that is my song, but well, these days my brown eyes, well, they're slightly pink, a little bit red, and yes, they're getting old. Oh, for goodness sake, I've got such a downer on myself at the moment. I need to pull myself together. Welcome along to the show this Monday morning. Hope you're feeling perky. I've got Take That on the way, and Never Forget after this from one of the saddest films of all time, Bette Midler on Nation Easy.

0: Take that, never forget on Nation Easy. So it's Kate Weston here with you at breakfast. I have my tea. Yes, and my bottom is in the hot seat now until 10 o'clock this morning. Yes, I'm firmly rooted, which could prove to be a problem given that I normally want to go to the loo. But anyway, we'll cross that bridge when we come to it. I've got Elton John, Kiki D on the way, Whitney Houston too. And it's time for our first visit to the Traffic and Travel Hub. Hopefully Selena Ross is there to bring you the traffic and travel news.
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16: Good morning. Starting in Winchester, three-way lights on Chesil Street expected to cause some delays this morning. No problems to report otherwise. 0333 311 1050 is the hotline for any updates. Meanwhile, due to maintenance work, the Cowes Floating Bridge is out of service till Monday.
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0: Elton and Kiki on Nation Easy. It's Kate here at breakfast. On the way, I have got the beautiful South, Ellie Goulding as well, after news of how you can win £600,000. Make me a winner!
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This is Kate on Nation Easy playing Ellie Goulding and Love Me Like You Do. Now, would you believe that whilst that song was playing, my phone went? I thought, who's this? And yes, it was somebody. It was somebody recorded or possibly somebody AI offering me some part-time employment. How do they find you? This is what I want to know. I am so careful, and yet they manage to rootle through and find you and call you and annoy you. Please, just go away. I've got Foreigner on the way, Waiting for a Girl Like You, and Selena's on the way next as well. She has the traffic and travel news for you. Her hotline number, if you would like to share anything with the group, 0333 311.

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16: Good morning. Starting in Winchester, three-way lights on Chesil Street expected to cause some delays this morning. No problems to report otherwise. 0333 311 1050 is the hotline for any updates. Meanwhile, due to maintenance work, the Cowes Floating Bridge is out of service till Monday.
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0: Arena and Chains on Nation Easy. It's Kate Weston here at breakfast, and huge apologies. I believe in keeping it real on the radio, always have done. But I've been a right old misery guts this morning, haven't I? Don't worry, I'm going to pull myself together during the news and the weather, and then I'm back with more great music from Fleetwood Mac and The Kinks. It is almost 7 o'clock. Nation Easy.
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13: Outside, gloomy skies, a persistent drizzle, and a chilly wind blowing from the west, north, east, and south.
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15: The top stories this hour. Every Crown Court in England and Wales is set to get a courtroom specifically set up for serious sexual offence cases. It's part of a multi-million pound plan to provide faster justice and better support. Our reporter Owen Ahrens has more.
16: The new courtrooms will have private entrances and waiting rooms, along with facilities to pre-record evidence and watch sentencings from a distance. Rape and serious sexual offence trials will also be given fixed dates, ending the long delays that have seen many victims give up on their own cases. Charities have welcome the changes, calling them necessary and long overdue.
15: Health leaders are warning a sharp decline in organ donation has led to the most challenging period in over a decade. People are being urged to sign the NHS donor register, with family consent falling by almost a fifth over the last 5 years. A record 8,700 people are waiting for a transplant. And Enzo Maresca has 5 Premier League wins from his first 5 games as Manchester City boss going into the international break. They top the table by 3 points after beating Sunderland at 5-3.
17: Now for the news across the South. More than 1 in 5 children in Portsmouth are living in relative poverty. That's according to a new council report. It also shows 15 neighbourhoods are among England's most deprived. The findings will be discussed by the council's Health and Wellbeing Board this week. Police have made a second arrest after the remains of a Southampton mother were found in London 7 years after disappearing. Bones were discovered in an area of shrubland in Feltham after a wildfire. Joanne Sheen went missing in 2019. Portsmouth councillors will hold an extraordinary meeting this week to discuss the arrival of around 120 asylum seekers at Eastney. The meeting was called by the council's Reform UK group. Councillors will vote on a motion arguing that Eastney is not suitable for future Channel disembarkations. And new indoor tennis and netball courts have opened at St Swithin's School in Winchester. The £1 million facilities are part of a £4 million sports complex. The courts were officially opened by tennis coach Judy Mark.
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17: Dry and sunny throughout the day with some wispy clouds and sunshine and highs of 24 Celsius. That's the latest. I'm Caroline Verdon.
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The Kinks on Nation Easy and Sunny Afternoon. Would you believe that is 60 years old? Yes, a number one from the summer of 1966. But no matter, if it's a great song, we will play it. Welcome along to Brekkie Then with me, Kate Weston. A little later, I will do some What's Ons, but I have the celebrity birthdays on the way after Bananarama and Seal. This is Nation Easy.

0: Bananarama. I always feel silly saying that. Bananarama on Nation Easy Radio. And Robert De Niro's waiting. Welcome along to the show with me, Kate Weston. I've got Gloria Gaynor on the way. Yes, that song. That karaoke classic. Yes, with the girl. Yes, with the roller skates on in the video. Brilliant stuff. I've also got Juice Newton. Selena, how's your traffic and travel? After the celebrity birthdays, it's a happy heavenly birthday to Leonard Cohen. Yeah, he was a happy chap. And Keith Harris. And who knew that Keith Harris, as in Keith Harris and Orville fame, was born in Lyndhurst? Yes, I know you know, but I didn't know. Stephen King, he can write a scary book, is 79 today. Bill Murray is 76. Liam Gallagher is 54. Faith Hill is 59. And Nick Knowles is 64. And finally, it's a happy heavenly birthday to J.R. Ewing. Yes, Larry Hagman. If it's your birthday today, have a lovely day.
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9: M27 slowing eastbound after junction 11 for Fareham currently. Northbound A3 is queuing towards the Hogsback. Marchwood Bypass very busy, the A326 with ongoing various works in the area. A27 queues westbound are building into the Hillsey Lane closure. Chesil Street, Winchester has three-way lights and the Cowes Floating Bridge is out of service.
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0: Deuce Newton on Nation Easy, Angel of the Morning. It's Kate here. I've got the real thing on the way. Eric Carmen as well. But there is a lot at stake this week because in the prize pot there is £600,000. 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

0: He's got hungry eyes. You shouldn't go to the supermarket when you're hungry, Eric. Eric Carman on Nation Easy. It's Kate Weston here with you, with the Lighthouse family on the way after the traffic and travel news with Selena. Let us do a few what's-ons. Oh, there's a fabulous musical on at the Mayflower in Southampton. Moulin Rouge, the musical, opens on the 24th of September and it's on for a month. Alan Davis is on at the Pavilion in Bournemouth on Tuesday the 22nd, so that's tomorrow, obvs. At the BIC, it's the South Coast Darts Show down on Saturday the 26th. Tomorrow at the Lighthouse in Poole, it's John Barrowman, My Life in Musicals, and the Bootleg Beatles are on at the King's in Portsmouth on Friday the 2nd of October. On Wednesday the 30th of September at the New Theatre Royal in Portsmouth, it's Paul Merton and Suki Webster's improv show. And finally at Fareham Live, do you fancy a bit of Elton John? It's a tribute and it's called The Rocket Man, of course it is, and it's on Sunday the 27th.
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10: Gridlocked on the Marchwood Bypass, A326 northbound from Dibden Purlieu, southbound from the Totton Bypass. Delays with works, Burgate, A338 and the westbound A27 at Hilsey. Northbound A3 really slow to the Hogsback. M27 slow eastbound towards Portsmouth from before Junction 10.
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0: Nothing's gonna stop us now. Welcome along to the home of relaxing favourites. Welcome to Kate Weston at Breakfast. I'm here until 10 o'clock this morning. It is fast approaching 8 o'clock. It is almost time for me to hand over to my news team for the news internationally and, of course, here in the south as well. Very important. We've also got the weather forecast. And after that, we've got the Eurythmics and Frankie Valli, complete with Four Seasons.
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12: The top stories this hour. Victims of serious sexual offences are being promised faster justice under major changes to courts across England and Wales. Over the next 2 years, every Crown Court will get at least one room specially set up to hear those cases. Our reporter Owen Ahrens has more.
13: These specialist courtrooms will have private entrances and waiting rooms so victims don't have to come face to face with the accused. They'll also let people pre-record their evidence and watch sentencing remotely. Rape and serious sexual offence cases will also be given a fixed date rather than being left on floating lists, which can be delayed by months at a time. Last year, rape cases took an average of well over 400 days to complete once they'd reached court.
12: Health leaders say a sharp decline in organ donations led to the most challenging period for transplants in over a decade. More than 8,700 people are currently waiting for treatment across the UK. And finally, to sports, where Manchester City are heading into the international break, 3 points clear at the top of the Premier League after a 5-3 victory against Sunderland.
14: Now for the news across the South. More than one in five children in Portsmouth are living in relative poverty. That's according to a new council report. It also shows 15 neighbourhoods are among England's most deprived. The findings will be discussed by the council's Health and Wellbeing Board this week. Police have made a second arrest after the remains of a Southampton mother were found in London 7 years after disappearing. Bones were discovered in an area of shrubland in Feltham after a wildfire. Joanne Sheen went missing in 2019. Portsmouth councillors will hold an extraordinary meeting this week to discuss the arrival of around 120 asylum seekers at Eastney. The meeting was called by the council's Reform UK group. Councillors will vote on a motion arguing that Eastney is not suitable for future Channel disembarkations. And new indoor tennis and netball courts have opened at St Swithin's School in Winchester. The £1 million facilities are part of a £4 million sports complex. The courts were officially opened by tennis coach Judy Murray.
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14: Dry and sunny throughout the day with some wispy clouds and sunshine and highs of 24 Celsius. That's the latest. I'm Caroline Verdon.
0: On DAB Smart Speaker, the Nation app, and you can always listen on the radio, you know. It's Kate Weston here at Nation Easy with Frankie Valli and the Four Seasons after the Eurythmics.

0: December 1963. Oh, what a night. It was Frankie Valli and the Four Seasons on Nation Easy. Welcome along to The Breakfast Show with me, Kate Weston. I'm here until 10 o'clock with your relaxing favourites this morning. I also have Monday's Happy Fact on the way to make your day a little better. Not much, just a bit. It's also a special day today. I will share with the group a little later. Up next, I've got Boyzone. And they're up after Gloria Estefan. Can't stay away from you. This is Nation Easy.
1: Take

0: Boyzone and picture of you. It's Kate at Nation Easy. Welcome along to Monday's breakfast show. The Crusaders are on the way, Yazoo as well. And Selena has the traffic and travel news for you very soon after Monday's happy fact to make your day a little better. Not much, just a bit. This week, they are all sporting facts. Yes, I don't know if we're going to learn anything, but here goes. Did you know that people play a game called Octopus, and it is actually underwater hockey? They wear snorkels, masks, flippers, and they use short sticks to manoeuvre a heavy lead puck at the bottom of a swimming pool. And of course, yes, they need to hold their breath.
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10: M27 solid both ways. There's an instant eastbound 11 to 12. Queues are back to junction 9. Westbound slow from junction 12. A3 queuing to the Hogsback northbound. Burgate Roadworks A338 causing queues, as is the westbound A27 lane closure at Hilsey. Queuing there back past the A3M. It does mean the southbound A3M and A3 are slow from Waterlooville. Gridlocked both ways. Marchwood bypass the A326 due to ongoing works in the area.
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The Crusaders and Street Life here at Nation Easy. It's Kate Weston here with your breakfast show this Monday morning. How are you diddling? Hope you're feeling perky. Hope you're feeling well and looking forward to the new week. So it is Monday, the 21st of September. In case you were wondering, it is a special day today and it's one of my faves. Yes, I remember it from last year. Today is Telegraph Pole Appreciation Day. Ah! It's brilliant, is it not? There must be people all over the country spending their weekends just travelling around looking at unusual and interesting telegraph poles. If my family is listening and there is a calendar, I would love one for Christmas. I thank you. So welcome along to Nation Easy, where every song is a relaxing favourite. And don't forget, after 9 o'clock, we play an hour of super relaxing favourites called The Stress Busters. I've got Rihanna after The Christians. This is Nation Easy.

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10: Major problems, M27 continue. Accident eastbound junction 11 to 12. A queue's about to Hamble Bridge. Traffic has been held there. Slow westbound on the approach. Also, the A27 Hilsey is queuing into the lane closure, impacting the southbound A3M and the southbound A3. Gridlock both ways. Marchwood bypass A326. Various works ongoing in the area. M271 very slow southbound. Highbridge Road and Albrook Hill are closed for works through Highbridge. That's causing problems on alternative routes, and it's slow on the eastbound A31 up Pound Hill.
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4: With Gosport Ferry. A scenic 4-minute shuttle across the harbour. It's shorter by water.

0: Leanne Rimes. How do I live on Nation Easy Radio? It's Kate Weston here with you, and it is fast approaching 9 o'clock already this Monday morning. Time flies when you're playing great music. It is almost time for the Stress Busters. I am going to kick off this morning with Heart and a classic from Nat King Cole. They are up after the news and the weather forecast for the sun. Nation Easy
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14: The top stories this hour. Every Crown Court in England and Wales is set to get a room specially set up for serious sexual offence cases. It's part of a multi-million pound plan to provide faster justice and better support. Our reporter Owen Ahrens has more.
15: The new courtrooms will have private entrances and waiting rooms, along with facilities to pre-record evidence and watch sentencings from a distance. Rape and serious sexual offence trials will also be given fixed dates, ending the long delays that have seen many victims give up on their own cases. Charities have welcomed the changes, calling them necessary.
14: Health leaders are encouraging families to have difficult conversations after a sharp decline in organ donation. NHS Blood and Transplant says urgent actions needed to help 8,700 people on UK's waiting list. And Enzo Maresca has 5 Premier League wins from his first 5 games as Manchester City boss going into the international break. They top the table by 3 points after beating Sunderland 5-3. Elsewhere, Rangers are just 2 points off the top of the Scottish Premiership after a 1-0 victory against Celtic at Parkhead.
16: Now for the news across the South. More than 1 in 5 children in Portsmouth are living in relative poverty. That's according to a new council report. It also shows 15 neighbourhoods are among England's most deprived. The findings will be discussed by the council's Health and Wellbeing Board this week. Police have made a second arrest after the remains of a Southampton mother were found in London 7 years after disappearing. Bones were discovered in an area of shrubland in Feltham after a wildfire. Joanne Sheen went missing in 2019. Portsmouth councillors will hold an extraordinary meeting this week to discuss the arrival of around 120 asylum seekers at Eastleigh. The meeting was called by the council's Reform UK group. Councillors will vote on a motion arguing that Eastleigh is not suitable for future Channel disembarkations. And new indoor tennis and netball courts have opened at St Swithin's School in Winchester. The £1 million facilities are part of a £4 million sports complex. The courts were officially opened by tennis coach Judy Murray.
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16: Dry and sunny throughout the day with some wispy clouds and sunshine and highs of 24 Celsius. That's the latest. I'm Caroline Verdon.
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0: Do you remember earlier I said I was welded to the seat? Well, not anymore. I'm going to get a cuppa and enjoy the Stress Busters. That King Cole is on the way. But first up, it's

Ah, it's a classic ABBA on Nation Easy with Fernando, a number one from the long hot summer of 1976. I do believe we've beaten the record, haven't we? Haven't we this year beaten 1976 for the most sunshine and the least rain? I'm not entirely sure. I may have to go and do some research, but as always, I'm overthinking things. Welcome along to the Stress Busters. Here at Nation Easy, I have the fabulous Olita Adams on the way after Katie Melua. Yes, and her 9 million bicycles on Nation Easy. There are

0: Olita Adams and Get Here on Nation Easy. I was talking about the long hot summer of 1976 and saying, has it been drier and hotter this year? Well, it seems that 1976 was, and I quote, long and relentless, but 2026 was short and intense, and we did reach our higher maximum daily temperature this year. So there you go. Any more than that, you'll have to go and do your own research. Yes, I lost interest after a while. I've got Barbra Streisand on the way. And next up in your Stress Busters, it's Michael Jackson. I just can't stop loving you.
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15: Yeah?
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0: I mean, life in a northern town. It's Kate Weston here with you. I was talking about 1976 versus 2026 and the weather a little earlier. And it did remind me that many, many years ago, I went for an audition to be a weather girl. I really did. And it was way back in the day. And I remember doing the audition and having to stand in front of a screen. And of course, you're stood so close to the screen that you actually can't see anything. And you have to try and use the monitors and everything is back to front. I have to say, I was absolutely rubbish. And I was completely disinterested in the weather. So thank goodness I didn't get that job. Anyway, onwards with the Stress Busters here at Nation Easy. Up next, it's Sam Smith.
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0: George Michael brings the Stress Busters to a close this Monday morning. We do have another hour for you at tea time to help you along with your cooking at 6 p.m. And then as you trot off to bed, I'm not being too personal, we have 2 hours of Stress Busters from 10 p.m. Andy Jackson is waiting in the wings. He is up next after the news and the weather. I'm back from 6 on the morrow. Have a lovely rest of Monday. Take care. Ta-ta.
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12: The top stories this hour. Victims of serious sexual offences are being promised faster justice under major changes to courts across England and Wales. Over the next 2 years, every Crown Court will get at least one room specially set up to hear those cases. Our reporter Owen Ahrens has more.
13: These specialist courtrooms will have private entrances and waiting rooms so victims don't have to come face to face with the accused. They'll also let people pre-record their evidence and watch sentencing remotely. Rape and serious sexual offence cases will also be given a fixed date rather than being left on floating lists, which can be delayed by months at a time. Last year, rape cases took an average of well over 400 days to complete once they'd reached court.
12: Health leaders say a sharp decline in organ donations led to the most challenging period for transplants in over a decade. More than 8,700 people are currently waiting for treatment across the UK. And there's a warning that tea shortages could soon hit UK supermarkets. Farmers in Kenya say climate change is damaging crops and cutting their income.
14: Now for the news across the South. More than 1 in 5 children in Portsmouth are living in relative poverty. That's according to a new council report. It also shows 15 neighbourhoods are among England's most deprived. The findings will be discussed by the council's Health and Wellbeing Board this week. Police have made a second arrest after the remains of a Southampton mother were found in London 7 years after disappearing. Bones were discovered in an area of shrubland in Feltham after a wildfire. Joanne Sheen went missing in 2019. Portsmouth councillors will hold an extraordinary meeting this week to discuss the arrival of around 120 asylum seekers at Eastney. The meeting was called by the council's Reform UK group. Councillors will vote on a motion arguing that Eastney is not suitable for future Channel disembarkations. And new indoor tennis and netball courts have opened at St Swithin's School in Winchester. The £1 million facilities are part of a £4 million sports complex. The courts were officially opened by tennis coach Judy Murray.
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14: Dry and sunny throughout the day with some wispy clouds and sunshine and highs of 24 Celsius. That's the latest. I'm Caroline Verdon.
15: Hello, good morning to you from Andy Jackson here at Nation Easy Radio. 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

0: Robbie Williams, Angels on Nation Easy Radio, relaxing favourites all day, Hot Chocolate and Kim Carnes on the way in a couple of moments. Night out tomorrow, if you fancy going to see Alan Davies off of QI, he's going to be doing his Think Ahead show, comes to Bournemouth Pavilion. The beloved QI regular and stand-up stalwart brings his warm, self-deprecating and sharply observed new show to the South. If you want to catch that, it's Bournemouth Pavilion tomorrow night. 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

chocolates. So you win again from Nation Easy Radio, the home of Kate Weston at breakfast and relaxing favourites all day. More on the way, like Adele and Billy Joel in a moment, and the first question of the day on the all-day Easy Brain Buster. Always an easy one to start things off. It's always music. And which artist released the hit song Valerie in 2007? Was it Mark Ronson with Adele, Mark Ronson with Lily Allen, or Mark Ronson with Amy Winehouse? The answer coming up after this. Billy Joel, The Longest Time.

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0: Summer Like You from Adele on Nation Easy Radio. DeBarge and the Rhythm of the Night on the way in a moment, and the answer to our first all-day Easy Brainbuster question. Which artist released the hit Valerie in 2007? Was it Mark Ronson and Adele, Mark Ronson and Lily Allen, or Mark Ronson and Amy Winehouse? The correct answer was Mark Ronson with Amy Winehouse. 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
14: Top stories this hour and news just in. After widespread disruption earlier this month, the UK's air traffic control service is facing another problem. Experts are examining an issue at a centre in Prestwick in Scotland. Delays are being reported at Manchester, Newcastle and Edinburgh airports. Every Crown Court in England and Wales will get a specialist room to deal with rape and serious sexual offence cases within 2 years. Victims will be kept apart from defendants and given fixed trial dates. The victims' minister, Alex Davies-Jones, tells us the changes will make big difference.
15: I want everyone who has been a victim of these crimes to feel confident in coming forward and confident that when they do so, they will have a robust criminal justice system to deal with these crimes.
14: Health leaders are warning the NHS is facing the most challenging period for transplants in over 10 years. There are concerns over a sharp decline in organ donation as record numbers of people wait for a match. And Normandy veteran Ken Hay has died at the age of 101. He dedicated years to educating children about World War II.
16: Now for the news across the South. Poverty is becoming more concentrated in parts of Portsmouth. That's according to a new report. 8 neighbourhoods in Charles Dickens Ward are among the 10% most deprived in England. The council plans to offer support with benefits, debt and household energy costs. A second person has been arrested in connection with the murder of Southampton mum Joanne Sheen. She went missing aged 44 in December 2019. Her bones were discovered in an area of shrubland in Feltham in West London after a wildfire in August. People in Portsmouth can have their say at an extraordinary council meeting this Wednesday about the arrival of 120 asylum seekers at Eastleigh. Members of the public can request to speak, while councillors can debate or amend a Reform UK motion about future disembarkations. The meeting starts at 5:30. And a £1 million outdoor sports facility has opened at St Swithin's School in Winchester. It offers 4 tennis courts and 3 netball courts. It was officially opened by tennis coach Judy Murray.
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16: Warm and sunny for the rest of the day, blue skies with the odd wispy cloud and highs of 24. That's the latest. I'm Caroline Verdon.
0: Hello, good morning to you. It's Andy Jackson here at Nation Easy Radio with another hour of relaxing favourites coming up, like Lionel Richie, Rita.

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0: Elton John, Blue Eyes, with another relaxing favourite here on Nation Easy Radio. Monday morning with Andy Jackson and Wet, Wet, Wet and the Eagles coming up momentarily. If you're looking for a night out, let me suggest Nurse Georgie Carroll, Infectious, which is on Wednesday at Bournemouth Pavilion. This is the Australian comedian, TED Talk speaker and former nurse, bringing her sellout show to the South for an evening of razor sharp and deeply funny comedy, drawn from her extraordinary life straddling the worlds of healthcare and stand-up. Something different for a Wednesday night. Bournemouth Pavilion. We've got loads more ideas of things happening as well on our website. 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

This is Nation Easy Radio with Wet, Wet, Wet, and a song recorded in the late 80s when, back in the days then, you couldn't make things at home on your computer or whatever. You had to book a studio. And they did that song on a budget and recorded it in a studio for £600 in Edinburgh. And after that, the rest was history for Wet, Wet, Wet and Wishing I Was Lucky. Well, it's time now for our next question on the All Day Easy Brainbuster. Film and telly is this one. Which 1994 film starred Tim Robbins as a wrongly imprisoned man who becomes friends with the actor Morgan Freeman? Was the movie The Shawshank Redemption, Dead Man Walking, or The Green Mile? Answer after Emily Sandé. Read all about it on Nation Easy.

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0: Gareth Hall, John Oates, and She's Gone from Nation Easy Radio with relaxing favourites all day, including Chris Isaak's Wicked Game, on the way in just a moment. Answer to our film and telly question as well, which 1994 film starred Tim Robbins as a wrongly imprisoned man who becomes friends with Morgan Freeman. Was it The Shawshank Redemption, Dead Man Walking, or The Green Mile? And the correct answer was The Shawshank Redemption.
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0: Kenny Rogers and the lovely and not forgotten Dolly Parton, Island in the Stream. This is Nation Easy Radio. Relaxing favourites continue after the news. And the next question category in the All Day Easy Brain Buster about 12:30 will be on the subject of sport.
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10: The top stories this hour. The UK's air traffic control operator says an issue affecting flights this morning has now been fixed after earlier disruption. NATS says there could still be delays at airports in the north of England, Scotland and Northern Ireland, though. Here's travel expert Simon Calder.
11: If you're delayed by an hour to or from one of the airports in the northern half of the UK, then you're doing pretty well. I'm seeing delays of up to 4 hours. That is going to build into more cancellations.
10: The Transport Secretary says she acknowledges how deeply frustrating it is for passengers. The Prime Minister says new specialist courts to deal with rape and sexual offence cases in England and Wales will help improve prosecution rates. Every Crown Court will have at least one room dedicated to those cases over the next 2 years. Supermodel Cindy Crawford's son, Presley Gerbers, died at the age of 27. We're told he'd been at a rehab facility at the time of his death on Sunday. And apparently tea shortages could soon hit UK supermarkets. Farmers in Kenya are warning climate change is damaging crops.
12: Now for the news across the South. Poverty is becoming more concentrated in parts of Portsmouth. That's according to a new report. 8 neighbourhoods in Charles Dickens Ward are among the 10% most deprived in England. The council plans to offer support with benefits, debt and household energy costs. A second person has been arrested in connection with the murder of Southampton mum Joanne Sheen. She went missing aged 44 in December 2019. Her bones were discovered in an area of shrubland in Feltham in West London after a wildfire in August. People in Portsmouth can have their say at an extraordinary council meeting this Wednesday about the arrival of 120 asylum seekers at Eastleigh. Members of the public can request to speak, while councillors can debate or amend a Reform UK motion about future disembarkations. The meeting starts at 5:30. And a £1 million outdoor sports facility has opened at St Swithin's School in Winchester. It offers 4 tennis courts and 3 netball courts. It was officially opened by tennis coach Judy Murray.
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12: Warm and sunny for the rest of the day. Blue skies with the odd wispy cloud and highs of 24. That's the latest. I'm Caroline Verdon.
0: Thank you very much. Good afternoon. It's Andy Jackson here at Nation Easy Radio. Another round of the All Day Easy Brain Buster coming up, and the Bee Gees and Berlin.

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0: Wilson Phillips, Hold On from Nation Easy Radio with relaxing favourites all day. Now, did you know that ballroom dancing is still a massive thing? Obviously, with Strictly, we're all kind of more familiar with it than perhaps we would be. But I know there's all kinds of university societies. My son, when he was at Southampton Uni, did ballroom dancing there. And you can do some yourself tea dances at Bournemouth Pavilion from 2 PM till 4:30 on Wednesdays. 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

Doobie Brothers, Listen to the Music, playing on Nation Easy Radio. Relaxing favourites all day, like Michael Bublé and Genesis, coming up in a moment. And our next question on the All Day Easy Brain Buster is sports. And I'd like to know, please, which British boxer held the IBF, the WBA and the WBO heavyweight titles simultaneously in 2016? Was it Anthony Joshua, Tyson Fury or David Haye? We'll have the answer after Genesis. In Too Deep from Nation Easy Radio.

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0: Michael Bublé, Home on Nation Easy Radio. Relaxing favourites all day. Continue with you two in just a moment. And the answer to our all day Easy Brainbuster sport question, in which I asked which British boxer held the IBF, WBA and WBO heavyweight titles simultaneously in 2016. Your choices were Anthony Joshua, Tyson Fury or David Hain. And the correct answer was Anthony Joshua.
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2: We know what you're thinking. How good can a coffee from Mackey's be? 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

0: Annie Lennox and Why. This is Nation Easy Radio, relaxing favourites all day. More coming up after the latest news and weather for the South. 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
10: You know, Charlie Bigham says you can't rush perfection. Ponder over the word simmer for a second. Almost a whisper, isn't it? Flavour is shy. It takes its time. It's why Charlie gives the ragu for his lasagna oodles of time to simmer. Because time, well, isn't it the most important ingredient of all? Charlie Bigham's slowly does it.
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11: The top stories this hour. Airlines are demanding urgent action after disruption following a second air traffic control issue in less than 2 weeks. Flights were cancelled earlier and many more are still delayed in Scotland, Northern England and Northern Ireland. National Air Traffic Services says the issue was unrelated to a software fault earlier this month. Speaking last week, Chief Executive of NATS, Martin Roll, said people are always looking for someone to blame.
12: When something goes wrong, it is almost always because it is something very, very obscure, because we test everything so carefully.
11: Google's been fined the equivalent of around £343 million because of the way it used people's location data. Ireland's privacy regulator says some users might not have realised their movements were used to target ads or work out their interests. And a man from West London who made fake records has been jailed for 3.5 years. Riham Ahmed made millions from what police have described as the UK's biggest ever haul of fake vinyl.
13: Now for the news across the South. Poverty is becoming more concentrated in parts of Portsmouth. That's according to a new report. 8 neighbourhoods in Charles Dickens Ward are among the 10% most deprived in England. The council plans to offer support with benefits, debt and household energy costs. A second person has been arrested in connection with the murder of Southampton mum Joanne Sheen. She went missing aged 44 in December 2019. Her bones were discovered in an area of shrubland in Feltham in West London after a wildfire in August. People in Portsmouth can have their say at an extraordinary council meeting this Wednesday about the arrival of 120 asylum seekers at Eastleigh. Members of the public can request to speak, while councillors can debate or amend a Reform UK motion about future disembarkations. The meeting starts at 5:30. And a £1 million outdoor sports facility has opened at St Swithin's School in Winchester. It offers 4 tennis courts and 3 netball courts. It was officially opened by tennis coach Judy Murray.
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13: Warm and sunny for the rest of the day, blue skies with the odd wispy cloud and highs of 24. That's the latest. I'm Caroline Verdon.
0: Good afternoon to you. Just gone 1 o'clock. It's Andy Jackson here at Nation Easy Radio. Relaxing favourites on the way, like this from Bruce Hornsby. Relax.

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0: loving a bit of Whitney with the greatest love of all. George Benson did a version as well. I think they're both equally as good as each other. With the greatest love of all, that's Whitney's version, of course, on Nation Easy Radio. Relaxing favourites all day. Quick look at some of the things happening across the South. We've got Paul Burton and Suki Webster's improv show, which is at the Mayflower Studios in Southampton, with the Have I Got News For You legend and his comedy partner delivering their acclaimed and delightfully unpredictable evening of spontaneous improvised comedy. They generate the entire show from nothing more than audience suggestions in real time. That sounds great. It's Wednesday, Mayflower Studios, and more ideas of things happening across the South as well on our website, nationplayer.com. 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

Madonna on Nation Easy Radio with La Isla Bonita. Stay here for more relaxing favourites like the Walker Brothers and David Gray on the way in just a tick. First though, next question on the All Day Easy Brain Buster. It's our general knowledge round. I'd like to know, please, what is the capital city of Pakistan? Your choices are Lahore, Islamabad or Karachi. Answer on the way.

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0: This is Nation Easy Radio, the home of Kate Weston at breakfast and relaxing favourites all day, like that from the Walker Brothers, and the sun ain't going to shine anymore. Question I asked on the All Day Easy Brain Buster was our general knowledge round. What's the capital city of Pakistan? Thanks for your answers. Your choices were Lahore, Islamabad or Karachi. And the correct answer was Islamabad.
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0: John Parr and Elmo's Fire on Nation Easy Radio with relaxing favourites all day. Final question of the day on the all-day Easy Brain Buster in about half an hour or so. It'll be our round we call the tricky one. Don't say I didn't warn you. Latest news and weather for the South coming next at 2 on Nation Easy.
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8: The top stories this hour. There's been another apology from the body which runs air traffic across the UK, just a couple of weeks on from a previous issue. This time it's mainly hit flights in Scotland, Northern Ireland and Northern England. Although NATS says the problems fixed, passengers are still being warned to expect delays and cancellations. Labour MP Charlotte Nicholls, who spoke bravely in the Commons about her own experience, says dedicated courtrooms for sexual offences are an important milestone. Every Crown Court in England and Wales is being promised at least one, with private waiting areas and fixed trial dates. Helen Jenner has just been named as the leader of Reform UK in Wales. It follows the resignation of Dan Thomas. President Putin's United Russia Party has retained its decisive majority in the National Parliament. It was a tightly controlled poll, though, which excluded most candidates who oppose Moscow's war in Ukraine. And Brooklyn Peltz Beckham and Paris Hilton are among those who've been remembering model Presley Gerber. The son of supermodel Cindy Crawford died at the age of 27 in a rehab facility yesterday.
9: Now for the news across the South. Poverty is becoming more concentrated in parts of Portsmouth. That's according to a new report. Eight neighbourhoods in Charles Dickens Ward are among the 10% most deprived in England. The council plans to offer support with benefits, debt and household energy costs. A second person has been arrested in connection with the murder of Southampton mum Joanne Sheen. She went missing aged 44 in December 2019. Her bones were discovered in an area of shrubland in Feltham in West London after a wildfire in August. People in Portsmouth can have their say at an extraordinary council meeting this Wednesday about the arrival of 120 asylum seekers at Eastney. Members of the public can request to speak, while councillors can debate or amend a Reform UK motion about future disembarkations. The meeting starts at 5:30. And a £1 million outdoor sports facility has opened at St Swithin's School in Winchester. It offers 4 tennis courts and 3 netball courts. It was officially opened by tennis coach Judy Murray.
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9: Warm and sunny for the rest of the day. Blue skies with the odd wispy cloud and highs of 24. That's the latest. I'm Caroline Verdon.
0: Hello, good afternoon to you. It's Andy Jackson here at Nation Easy Radio, relaxing favourites all day, including Diana Ross and Lionel Richie and Smokey Robinson. And this from Sister Sledge, it was originally just a B-side.

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0: Backstreet Boys and As Long As You Love Me, playing on Nation Easy Radio. Thank you to Gordon for a little WhatsApp that he dropped me the other day, saying, can you give a little shout out please to something happening at the Regent Centre in Christchurch. Gordon is actually going to be performing in Gilbert and Sullivan's Iolanthe with the Christchurch Gilbert and Sullivan Society, and he says, I'd love to see some friendly faces in the audience. And he describes the show as a wonderfully bonkers story where you don't have to be a Gilbert and Sullivan fan to enjoy it. So if you fancy giving that a go, 24th to the 26th of September, and a Saturday matinee at 2:30 as well at the Regent Centre in Christchurch.
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Mary Wells and My Guy on Nation Easy Radio. James Morrison and Christopher Cross with two more relaxing favourites coming up in just a moment from now. And the final question on the All Day Easy Brain Buster is around, we call the tricky one. And I would like to know, please, which country patented the first flushing toilet? Was it England, ancient Rome, or France? Have a think. Do the answer after this. Christopher Cross and Sailing on Nation Easy Radio.

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James Morrison, Wonderful World on Nation Easy Radio. Paul Young coming up in a moment, and the answer to the final question of the day on the all-day Easy Brain Buster, in which I asked which country patented the first flush toilet. Was it England, ancient Rome, or France? And the correct answer was England. Alexander Cumming patented it all the way back in 1775.

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0: Maria McKee, Show Me Heaven on Nation Easy Radio. That is your lot from me, Andy Jackson. Thank you for your company. I'll be back again tomorrow morning at 10 o'clock. Lovely if you could join me right after Kate Weston at breakfast and the wonderful easy start to your day from 6 o'clock. Next, though, it's Stuart McGinley's turn. He's here with the Easy Radio Drive Time Show after the news.
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8: The top stories this hour. Air traffic control operator NATS says an issue at its Prestwick Centre in Ayrshire has now been fixed, but passengers can expect disruption throughout the day. Flights have been delayed and cancelled in Scotland, Northern England and Northern Ireland. Alterations to the way courts handle serious sexual offences in England and Wales have been welcomed by the Victims Minister. Alex Davis-Jones has called violence against women and girls a national epidemic. Victims will be kept apart from defendants and given and fixed trial dates in changes aimed at making the process less traumatic. Helen Jenner's the new leader of Reform in Wales. It's after Dan Thomas stepped down following his arrest on suspicion of assault and controlling or coercive behaviour. He's denied wrongdoing. And five players have withdrawn from Thomas Tuchel's latest England squad. Cole Palmer, Declan Rice, Kobbie Mainoo, Marcus Rashford and Tino Livramento are all now out. Morgan Gibbs-White and James Garner have been called up for the Nations League games with Spain, the Czech Republic and Croatia.
9: Now for the news across the South. 7 years after her disappearance, police have made a second murder arrest after the remains of a Southampton mother were found in West London. The bones of Joanne Sheen were found following a wildfire in shrubland in Feltham in August. She went missing aged 44 in 2019. People in Portsmouth will be able to have their say at a council meeting on Wednesday about the arrival of around 120 asylum seekers at Eastleigh earlier this month. Members of the public can request to speak, while councillors will debate a motion calling for Eastleigh not to be used for future disembarkations. Portsmouth City Council's Health and Wellbeing Board will discuss a report which found more than one in five children in the city are living in relative poverty. It also shows 15 local areas are among England's most deprived. And new indoor sports facilities have opened at St Swithin's School in Winchester. The £1 million courts include space for tennis and netball and a part of a £4 million complex.
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9: It's dry, bright and sunny as we head towards the early evening. Highs of 23, dropping to 12 overnight. That's the latest. I'm Josh Tate.
11: Hello, good afternoon. Stuart here at Nation Easy Radio. Thanks as ever to Andy Jackson. And right now it's drive time, beginning with a sing-along tune.

From 1980, the Detroit Spinners at Nation Easy Radio and Working My Way Back to You. That reminds me when I was working my way to a brand new school and I had all those kind of nerves that you get when you're changing schools and going somewhere new. And the coach driver seemed to love that song because he was always playing it. Funny how things like that stick in your memory. I've got loads of relaxing favourites, maybe bringing back great memories for you this afternoon across the South. 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

0: 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It's Atlantic Star at Nation Easy Radio, relaxing favourites across the South. Monday, the 21st of September, it is then today, the International Day of Peace. I think that's something that we can all wish for, definitely. Now, I've got relaxing favourites on the way from Elton John, and also a sing-along tune from a certain soundtrack, Bill Medley and Jennifer Warnes, I've Had the Time of My Life, on the way shortly.
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0: If you've been to any wedding, chances are someone has a go at doing the moves to that song on the dance floor, and it's not necessarily the bride and groom. Bill Medley and Jennifer Warnes, and I've had the time of my life, but I suspect you knew that already. Now, I've got Miley Cyrus with a climb in just a second. And is it too early for a pina colada? Make me a
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0: Actually, it definitely wouldn't be if you are the recipient of the next phone call telling you that you've won life-changing money. Well done to Natalie, who got that call on Friday afternoon from Gemma.
2: Oh, my God. My sister just passed her driving test not that long ago as well, so I can treat her. And the boys, I'm going to book a holiday to Lapland for next Christmas.
0: Amazing. That's going to be an experience they're never going to forget. Well done to Natalie and all the family. So, that's life-changing money for her sorted out. 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Just answer your phone to win £600,000. 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

0: the Pina Colada song, Escape. It's Rupert Holmes at Nation Easy Radio, the home of your relaxing favourites for the South, and Kate Weston at breakfast. Lots of sunshine around then today, very pleasant for September. Highs of around 22, and we'll see a low tonight of 12. And as we go through this week, it looks like it'll turn just a little bit warmer as well. Now, we'll see how the roads are looking next here at Drive Time with Selena, and then a group who are about to release their 10th studio album at the end of this year.
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15: Good afternoon. A326, then very slow already both ways between Dibden and the A35, queuing both ways towards Twiggs Lane. Also, Cheswell Street, Winchester, we've had queues

0: there with three-way temporary lights in place. Road closure through Highbridge, a reminder that's Highbridge Road and Albrook Hill. And slowing at Burgate with works on the A338, particularly if you're travelling northbound. Got major rail disruption between Fareham, Havant and Portsmouth Harbour. And a reminder the Cowes floating bridge is out of service.
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0: Back in the UK and touring again very soon, doing some of the hits of Yazoo and her own. She's going to be in Portsmouth and Brighton next month. It's Alison Moyet at Nation Easy Radio and Invisible. Stay right there. 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
11: The top stories this hour. The body which runs air traffic across the UK has apologised for a second problem in less than 2 weeks. It's causing flight cancellations and delays. The issue has now been fixed, but disruptions expected for some time. David's been delayed at Edinburgh Airport for almost 12 hours. He's come from Australia to visit his wife's family in Dublin.
12: We've travelled all around the world and this is the longest delay for an hour's flight. It's bizarre. So 9:30 we arrived, we checked in, checked our bags in, no one mentioned anything, and then we got messages on Wi-Fi, and then you get told that, oh no, we're delayed and we're not leaving until 11 o'clock tonight. Here's £3.50 for your trouble.
11: Cleveland police have arrested 12 people in a crackdown on organised crime in Middlesbrough. It follows a number of serious incidents over recent weeks, including a crash in which 7 people died and a suspected arson attack which killed a woman and her niece. And 5 players have withdrawn from Thomas Tuchel's England squad ahead of the Nations League matches. They include Declan Rice and Cole Palmer.
13: Now for the news across the South. 7 years after her disappearance, police have made a second murder arrest after the remains of a Southampton mother were found in West London. The bones of Joanne Sheen were found following a wildfire in shrubland in Feltham in August. She went missing, aged 44, in 2019. People in Portsmouth will be able to have their say at a council meeting on Wednesday about the arrival of around 120 asylum seekers at Eastney earlier this month. Members of the public can request to speak, while councillors will debate a motion calling for Eastney not to be used for future disembarkations. Portsmouth City Council's Health and Wellbeing Board will discuss a report which found more than 1 in 5 children in the city are living in relative poverty. It also shows 15 local areas are among England's most deprived. And new indoor sports facilities have opened at St Swithin's School in Winchester. The £1 million court includes space for tennis and netball and a part of a £4 million complex.
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13: It's dry, bright and sunny as we head towards the early evening. Highs of 23, dropping to 12 overnight. That's the latest. I'm Josh Tate.
0: Hello, good afternoon. Stuart McGinley here at Nation Easy Radio for Drive Time. And when it comes to relaxing favourites, you got

the native New Yorker. That'll be Odyssey at Nation Easy Radio, the home of relaxing favourites for the South, and Kate Weston at breakfast. Now, looking at things happening on this day in years gone by, in 1985, Madonna had her first UK number one album with Like a Virgin. It happened 10 months after its release. Bit of a slow burner. In 1989, the Bangles issued a statement confirming that the group was splitting up, although they did reform in the year 2000, like so many do. 1991, Status Quo put themselves in the Guinness Book of Records by appearing at four venues in one single day: Sheffield, Glasgow, Birmingham and London, performing all four in a 12-hour period. Bet they needed a lie down after that. And 2004, an England football shirt stained with Paul Gascoigne's tears sold for almost £30,000 at auction. I guess it's framed on someone's wall somewhere. Now here's Double, Captain of Her Heart, at Nation Easy Radio.

0: offering us a kiss. It's Faith Hill at Nation Easy Radio with relaxing favourites for the South, and it was Doubles' Captain of Her Heart playing before that. Now find out soon in your entertainment news who is going to be doing his biggest ever solo tour, and also what's happening with Doctor Who as we step inside the TARDIS. More relaxing favourites here next, including Hall & Oates and George McRae.
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15: Once again, March Road A326 solid between Dibden and the A35 both ways. Queues Hamble Lane to Portsmouth Road and the A35 heading west into Lyndhurst. It's due to waterwork there. The works at Burghgate on the A338 are causing delays. There's an ongoing closure through Highbridge of Highbridge Road and Albrook Hill. Works Lushington Hill in Wootton continue, and major rail disruption between Fareham, Havant and Portsmouth Harbour.
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16: 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Beat the festival queues and parking with frequent shuttles during Victorious. It's short of eye water.

0: George McRae, great song, I love it. And Rock Your Baby at Nation Easy Radio, and some Hall & Oates in there as well, spanning the decades to bring you relaxing favourites, with Ed Sheeran playing shortly after Randy Crawford. 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
1: Nation Easy Radio with Ed Sheeran and The Photograph. So a lovely day then across the south. Temperatures in the low 20s, lots of sunshine around and light winds, and it's staying very pleasant this week. And temperatures just nudging up a little bit as well. Dare I say it though, we still need some more rain. My garden is still looking a bit of a mess. You look at the lawn and there's clumps of life and then areas which really do look very sorry for themselves. Very similar to my face, really.
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13: Still gridlocks on the A326 Marchwood bypass, as well as adjoining routes, with the ongoing works throughout the

0: Nation Easy Radio with relaxing favourites all across the South. Joshua Caddison's Jessie, UB40 and some Red Red Wine. And the Beatles' Long and Winding Road. That was written by Paul McCartney ahead of the breakup of the Beatles. And it was this very week in 1969 at a meeting between the band members that John Lennon said that he was going to be leaving the band. Now on the way, hopefully you're not leaving. Stay right there. I've got more relaxing favourites coming up after the latest news and weather at 5 o'clock for Monday's Drive Time, 21st of September.
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10: The top stories this hour. Ryanair's renewed its call for the head of the UK's air traffic control body to resign or be fired. Flights in and out of Northern Ireland, Scotland and parts of England are being affected by a second issue in under a fortnight. It has been fixed, but disruptions continuing for passengers like Lewis Reeves, who's trying to get to Manchester from Amsterdam.
11: As we were going through security, we got a notification saying the flight was cancelled. And we basically had to like use the website to book another flight. There wasn't one available on Sunday, so we had to stay overnight. And basically the same's happened again today. We got to the airport, and as we were going through security, we found out the flight had been cancelled.
10: The Prime Minister says the scales of justice must be rebalanced with victims put first. Specialist courtrooms to deal with sexual offences are being promised in England and Wales over the next 2 years. And Google says the policy is behind its around £345 million fine over location data has since been changed. Ireland's privacy regulator found some users may not have realised it was being used to target ads.
12: Now for the news across the South. 7 years after her disappearance, police have made a second murder arrest after the remains of a Southampton mother were found in West London. The bones of Joanne Sheen were found following a wildfire in shrubland in Feltham in August. She went missing, aged 44, in 2019. People in Portsmouth will be able to have their say at a council meeting on Wednesday about the arrival of around 120 asylum seekers at Eastney earlier this month. Members of the public can request to speak, while councillors will debate a motion calling for Eastney not to be used for future disembarkations. Portsmouth City Council's Health and Wellbeing Board will discuss a report which found more than one in five children in the city are living in relative poverty. It also shows 15 local areas are among England's most deprived. And new indoor sports facilities have opened at St Swithin's School in Winchester. The £1 million court includes space for tennis and netball and a part of a £4 million complex.
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12: It's dry, bright and sunny as we head towards the early evening. Highs of 23, dropping to 12 overnight. That's the latest. I'm Josh Tate.
0: Hello, good evening. I'm Stuart McGinley. This is Nation Easy Radio with your relaxing favourites for the South. Coming up, a heatwave after John Farnham.

Always and forever, it's Heatwave at Nation Easy Radio, and we have more hand-picked relaxing favourites tonight with our late-night edition of Stress Busters. Duncan Barks is here from 10, and you can choose your favourite anytime on the Nation Player app with the nightcap at 10:30 and also 11:30. Now, entertainment stories. Robbie Williams has been confirmed as the first music headliner for the 2027 Formula One British Grand Prix. The BBC has confirmed, after months of speculation, that Doctor Who will be returning, but they're starting off from scratch. Ronan Keating's said to be very excited about his biggest ever solo tour. And Madonna has been confirmed for her first Video Music Awards performance in 23 years. Now, on the way here shortly, it's Roxy Music at Drive Time across the South at Nation Easy Radio after a lift from Amy Grant.

0: Roxy Music, and more than this, at Nation Easy Radio, the home of relaxing favourites all across the South. I don't really like it when the nights start to draw in and the thought of the clocks going back is horrifying. The only plus point is that we do get some of our favourite TV shows returning. Of course, Strictly is back on. You've also got Bake Off, which is back later on this week on the 23rd. And you probably know already, the start of October, it is the return of Celebrity Traitors. I cannot wait for that. Now, stick around. We'll see how the roads are looking all across the South with Selena in just a moment, and then a fantasy from Earth, Wind and Fire.
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11: Ongoing queues, then March will. We've got problems on the A326. That's queuing both ways. Various roadworks in the area mean it's so gridlocked on many of the approaches to the 326. Winchester, long delays inbound Stockbridge Road and Andover Road. Queues into Eastleigh, Lee Road, Southampton Road and Twyford Road. And the A35 slow through waterwork on Southampton Road, Lyndhurst. Heading out of Southampton, it's queuing through the works on Northern Road. And the A27 queuing westbound at the Hillsey Lane closure.
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0: Nation Easy Radio with relaxing favourites Billy Ocean, and there'll be sad songs to make you cry. Now, it was on this very day, the 21st of September 1977, that Meatloaf released the iconic Bat Out of Hell. It was his debut album, and it was alongside the songwriter and composer Jim Steinman. It would go on to sell millions of copies around the world, one of the best sellers of all time, and I'm going to play you one of the gorgeous songs from it, after a reminder how you can win life-changing money. Make me a winner with Nation Player. Now, Natalie was at home on Friday afternoon minding her own business when a phone call came through that turned everything upside down, but for good reasons.
1: Oh my God, my sister just passed her driving test not that long ago as well, so I can treat her and the boys. Oh, I'm going to book a holiday to Lapland for next Christmas.
0: I really want to go to Lapland now. Congratulations to Natalie. She's got 555 grand in her account, and you can win £600,000 on Friday this week. 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And don't forget, it's all tax-free. 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It's the payslip that you're going to want to keep for life. 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

0: from waiting for a star to fall at Nation Easy Radio with relaxing favourites all across the south. So we've had some lovely sunshine around today and we'll see temperatures tonight eventually slip away to a low of 12 and then for tomorrow, similar really, maybe more in the way of cloud, but still some good spells of sunshine, light winds and highs of 23 degrees Celsius. That's the weather. How about the travel? Selena will have all the latest in a couple of minutes and that travel hotline is open now. 0333 311 1050 if you have any updates to share. Nation Easy
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2: Westbound A35, very slow Ashurst into Lyndhurst. It's because of water work there. Still gridlocked to A326 both ways on the Marchwood bypass. Some lengthy delays, particularly from the Dibden side, but very slow southbound from the Totten bypass. M271 is slow northbound. Lee Road into Eastleigh, that's looking congested, as are routes into Winchester, Andover Road and Stockbridge Road. Westbound A27 queues from the A3M to the Hillsey Lane closure.
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0: One of their number ones at Nation Easy Radio, that'll be ABBA. Stuart McGinley here at Drive Time. Thank you very much for choosing us tonight. And we are going to turn the music down just a notch further in Stress Busters for this Monday tea time, right after the news and weather at 6 o'clock on FM, DAB Digital Radio, the Nation Player, and on your smart speaker.
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14: The top stories this hour. The head of the UK's air traffic control system is facing fresh criticism after a second major problem in less than 2 weeks. A connectivity issue has affected flights from Scotland, Northern Ireland and Northern England. It has been resolved, the disruption remains. A sleep-deprived mom who caused a fatal crash in South London has been spared jail. The court heard Erica Buenor drifted into oncoming traffic in Eltham in 2023. She's been given a suspended sentence of 10 months. 77-year-old Arthur Putney died days later in hospital. Donald Trump's battle with the US media has escalated. A number of news organisations say they won't be covering the president's White House events today after reporters from CNN, Politico and MS Now were denied access. And for the first time in almost a week, migrants have arrived in the UK by small boat. 55 people crossed the channel last Tuesday. 17,500 people have reached the shore by these vessels so far this year. That's down 46% on this point in 2020.
15: Now for the news across the South. 7 years after her disappearance, police have made a second murder arrest after the remains of a Southampton mother were found in West London. The bones of Joanne Sheen were found following a wildfire in Trobland and Feltham in August. She went missing aged 44 in 2019. People in Portsmouth will be able to have their say at a council meeting on Wednesday about the arrival of around 120 asylum seekers at Eastleigh earlier this month. Members of the public can request to speak, while councillors will debate a motion calling for Eastleigh not to be used for future disembarkations. Portsmouth City Council's Health and Wellbeing Board will discuss a report which found more than one in five children in the city are living in relative poverty. It also shows 15 local areas are among England's most deprived. And new indoor sports facilities have opened at St Swithin's School in Winchester. The £1 million court includes space for tennis and netball and a part of a £4 million complex.
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15: It's dry, bright and sunny as we head towards the early evening. Highs of 23, dropping to 12 overnight. That's the latest. I'm Josh Tate.
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0: Just gone 6 o'clock. Stuart McGinley here at Nation Easy Radio with another hour of relaxing favourites, this time in Stress Busters, with a gorgeous song to start from

Such a beautiful and emotional song from Kate Bush. This woman's work at Nation Easy Radio, the home of your relaxing favourites. It is Stress Busters. And now someone who has been confirmed to be appearing at this year's VMAs for the first time in 23 years. This is one of her best. It's Madonna. Live to Tell.

0: Gorgeous from Lucy Silvers. What You're Made Of at Nation Easy Radio. Relaxing favourites for the South in Stress Busters. We do this 3 times a day during the week. There's more tonight for 2 hours with Duncan Barks. And again tomorrow for Tuesday Breakfast with Kate Weston between 9 and 10 in the morning. Next, we'll see how the roads are looking.
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9: 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Traffic and travel.
11: There's an incident on the westbound A27 still closing one lane on the Farlington flyover. Queues are back along the Havant bypass. It's adding to the normal problems there heading into the Hillsey lane closure. Thanks to Sarah for updating me. Meanwhile, the A326 Marchwood bypass remains solid both ways to Twiggs Lane. Alternative routes in the area also looking gridlocked. Very slow Ashurst into Lyndhurst A35 due to waterwork.
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0: It had been recorded previously by artists like Gwen McRae and Brenda Lee, but it was Elvis who first had the hit with Always On My Mind in the 70s. But Neil and Chris of Pet Shop Boys took it to the next level. It became a huge number one here in the UK. Always On My Mind plays across the South. It is Nation Easy Radio in Stress Busters. We'll get the last travel update for this evening next with Selena, and then more gorgeous songs as we head up towards 7 o'clock tonight. And Tim Allen.
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3: There's an incident on the westbound A27 still closing one lane on the Farlington flyover. Queues are back along the Havant bypass. It's adding to the normal problems there heading into the Hillsey lane closure. Thanks to Sarah for updating me. Meanwhile, the A326 Marchwood bypass remains solid both ways to Twiggs Lane. Alternative routes in the area also looking gridlocked. Very slow Ashurst into Lyndhurst A35 due to water work.
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0: Great song taken from his Waking Up the Neighbours album, Bryan Adams at Nation Easy Radio. Finishing off Stress Busters tonight then. Thought I'd died and gone to heaven. Now I'll be back here tomorrow for Drive Time from 3. And over on Nation Radio South this evening after 8 o'clock with Prince in our Hall of Fame. And if you want more relaxing favourites, stay right there. Tim Allen's coming up after the headlines at 7. Have a lovely night.
1: So this is the booty blaster.
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10: The top stories this hour. There's fresh pressure on the head of the UK's air traffic control system. A second issue at NATS in under 2 weeks has disrupted flights in Scotland, Northern Ireland and parts of England. Cleveland police have arrested 12 people in early morning raids in and around Middlesbrough. The force is trying to crack down on drug dealing and organised crime weeks after the A66 crash in which 7 people were killed. A Rwanda man who now lives in London has become the first person in the UK to be charged with crimes linked to the genocide in the African nation in 1994. Dr. Vincent Brown from Islington is due to appear at Westminster Magistrates tomorrow, accused of 7 offences. Donald Trump's battle with the media has escalated. Some organisations are refusing to cover the president's events today, while CNN, MS Now and Politico are suing his administration for being banned from the White House. And England's Nations League preparations have been disrupted, with 5 withdrawals from the squad. Declan Rice and Cole Palmer are among those to miss the upcoming games.
11: Now for the news across the South. 7 years after her disappearance, police have made a second murder arrest after the remains of a Southampton mother were found in West London. The bones of Joanne Sheen were found following a wildfire in shrubland in Feltham in August. She went missing aged 44 in 2019. People in Portsmouth will be able to have their say at a council meeting on Wednesday about the arrival of around 120 asylum seekers at Eastney earlier this month. Members of the public can request to speak, while councillors will debate a motion calling for Eastney not to be used for future disembarkations. Portsmouth City Council's Health and Wellbeing Board will discuss a report which found more than 1 in 5 children in the city are living in relative poverty. It also shows 15 local areas are among England's most deprived. and new indoor sports facilities have opened at St Swithin's School in Winchester. The £1 million courts include space for tennis and netball and are part of a £4 million complex.
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11: It's dry, bright and sunny as we head towards the early evening. Highs of 23, dropping to 12 overnight. That's the latest. I'm Josh Tate.
2: Thank you, news team, and thank you, Stuart. Right, evening show time with me, Tim Allen, here on Nation Easy Radio with relaxing favourites. Let's start tonight with John Lennon and Woman.

Ah, brilliant stuff. Dolly Parton, of course, 9 to 5 on Nation Easy Radio, the home of relaxing favourites across the South. Hope you had a nice day today. I'll be here till 10, and now I'm going to play you this from Erasure. This is Blue Savannah on Nation Easy Radio.

0: Say You Love Me from Fleetwood Mac on Nation Easy Radio. Hope you're having a lovely evening tonight. Maybe at home relaxing, maybe still at work, maybe on the roads across the south, maybe on the M3, A3, M27, A303, M4, who knows, wherever you are. Thank you so much for joining us. Right, on the way, more great tunes for you. 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

ABC, All of My Heart here at Nation Easy Radio, relaxing favourites across the South. An event coming up from the 8th to the 11th of October. A little way ahead this one. It's the Isle of Wight Literary Festival at Northwood House Cowes, with author talks, discussions, interactive sessions and cultural events for readers of different ages and interests. I have to say, I've only read in my life two books. Yet the two books I've read are Stig of the Dump and the Tony Blackburn autobiography. Coming up next on the show, great tune from Phil Collins.

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0: brilliant tune, of course. Van Morrison, Have I Told You Lately That I Love You, here on Nation Easy Radio. Plenty more tunes coming up, so but sit back and relax if you can. Unless, of course, you're driving. You don't want to do that when you're driving a car, do you? Stay with us. And, of course, Duncan's here from 10 later on tonight with the Stress Busters. That's later on at 10. Nation Easy
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0: Picked out some really good tunes in the next half an hour or so. Barbra Streisand and the Bee Gees. I've also got Luther Vandross. And later on, great tune from Mariah Carey.

Now that is a relaxing favourite. Barbra Streisand and, of course, Barry Gibb and Guilty on Nation Easy Radio. Thank you so much for joining us this evening. Tim Allen here with more great tunes like this from the OJs on Nation Easy Radio.

0: Vision of Love. 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Coming up next, though, great tune from the Pet Shop Boys.
1: I'd never met anyone like him. 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

0: 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This is Nation Easy Radio, the home of relaxing favourites across the South. Tim Allen here, inside your radio or your smart speaker until 10 tonight. Things happening across the South. Of course, this week we've got the Southampton International Boat Show, which is on until Sunday the 27th. That's this coming Sunday at Mayflower Park and Southampton Waterfront. 10-day show, which of course includes lots of lovely yachts to go and look at and possibly go on board as well. Don't forget to take your shoes off. Water sports, live entertainment, food and drink, and family activities as well.
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0: 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Hello, Doreen. Nice to have you tuned in. There will seem to be lots of roadworks in Parkgate at the moment, just as you go down towards Botley, down there. Traffic lights all over the place. Anyway, I'm sure that won't be there for too long, hopefully. Right, almost nine more relaxing favourites seconds away here on Nation Easy Radio here in the South. Nation Easy
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0: Right, back to the tunes we go. Level 42 coming up for you. Bob Marley and the Wailers. And up next, here comes the beautiful South.

0: The Boxer from Simon and Garfunkel on Nation East Radio across the South Coast. Tim Allen here on the evening show between now and 10 tonight. From 10 o'clock, of course, it is Duncan Barks with the Stress Busters. Coming up next, though, for your further listening pleasure, a great tune from George Michael.
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0: Hollies, of course, and the air that I breathe. You're listening to Nation Easy Radio. Thank you so much for choosing us. Hope you're enjoying the tunes. That is all from me for tonight. I'll be back tomorrow evening, same time, 7 p.m. on the dot. And coming up next at 10, with those Stress Busters, 2 hours of wonderfully relaxing tunes, it's Duncan Barks next on Nation Easy Radio.
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15: 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On this Monday night across the South, it's Nation Easy Radio, starting with a song from the film The Karate...

One of the great songs of the 1970s. Nation Easy Radio plays 10cc, I'm Not In Love. Also Annie Lennox, No More I Love Yous. And getting Stress Busters up and running tonight from the film The Karate Kid, you heard Peter Cetera and The Glory of Love. I'm Duncan, I'm here through until midnight with the finest in stress-busting songs here at Nation Easy Radio. Not too far away, a big song from Whitney Houston, but first, this is rather glorious. This is Sting at Nation Easy Radio.

0: 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Whitney Houston, Where Do Broken Hearts Go? Also Sting, Shape of My Heart. At around 10:30 tonight, we have the first of two Nightcap song selections, a song chosen by a late night listener. In around 10 minutes time, it's the choice of Tina in Swanage. Tina's choice of tune here in around 10 minutes, but up next, a great song from Savage Garden.
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There go the Pretenders, I Go to Sleep. You also heard Savage Garden, Truly, Madly, Deeply. We do these things called nightcaps song selections here on Stress Busters, Monday to Thursday nights around 10:30 and 11:30. 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In the next hour, we're off to Drayton for Jack's selection, but for this hour, it's the choice of Tina in Swanage. And if you fancy having your nightcap played, you can get in contact. 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Tina in Swanage, thank you for choosing a song I've not heard for a long, long time. 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

0: such a glorious late night song. Nation Easy Radio plays Force MDs and Tender Love. Before that, Orleans and Dance With Me. This hour's Nightcap song selection chosen by Tina in Swanage. What a great song. Thank you, Tina. In the next hour, at around 11:30, it's the choice of Jack in Drayton. We'll sort out his Nightcap later, but up next, a great song from Patrick Swayze.
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0: fine duet, Linda Ronstadt and James Ingram, and that is Somewhere Out There here at Nation Easy Radio. 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

The living legend that is Barry Manilow here on Nation Easy Radio. There he goes with Could It Be Magic. You also heard All For One, I Swear, and a big 1980s song from Bonnie Tyler, Total Eclipse of the Heart. 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

0: We are stress busting through until midnight here at Nation Easy Radio with Cyndi Lauper and True Colours. You also heard Coldplay and The Scientist. In around 10 minutes' time, it's this hour's Nightcap song selection, the choice of Jack in Drayton, his choice of tune here at around 11:30 on Stress Busters. Ahead of that, though, I've got a glorious slice of late night jazz from Norah Jones and a belter of a song from Shania Twain next.
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one of those glorious late night songs we play here on Stress Busters and Nation Easy Radio. Norah Jones, Come Away With Me. You also heard Shania Twain, You're Still The One. Let's sort out Jack in Drayton's nightcap song selection. 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Such a great song. 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

0: Nation Easy Radio with Gloria Estefan, Cuts Both Ways, and also Extreme, More Than Words. 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Thank you, Jack. Two more Nightcaps on tomorrow night's Stressbusters here at Nation Easy Radio. But do not go anywhere if you love your 80s music. A big song from Topal next.
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0: I'll play that for you if you're driving somewhere across the south tonight. A fine driving song, The Adventures and Broken Land. And that wraps up Stress Busters for tonight. I'm Duncan Barks. Thank you for hanging around over the last couple of hours. I am back here tomorrow night, 10 o'clock, with more of the same. And just a reminder, Kate's here in the morning, Kate Weston, bright and early 6 a.m. with The Breakfast Show. Whatever you're doing tonight, stay safe and take it easy.
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